0: Yes, indeed. Hello, hello to you. Good morning, good morning, good morning. How you doing? How you feeling? What's going on? What's popping? How you feeling?
1: What is the possibility?
0: Yes, good morning to you. Good morning to Nigeria. Good morning to everyone. Good morning to you waking up right now. No, you've already woken up. You're already getting ready for work. You're already getting ready to get out for the day. You know, you're getting your breakfast on or whatever it is. It's another wonderful Saturday indeed to be alive. Thank God it is Saturday, TGIS. Yes, it's your boy right here. Yes, it's the 9th day in May 2026, and this is your dial, Zanus 105.7 FM, the station where the beat goes on. It never, never stops. And yes, this is Bread and Tea, and I'm going to be your conductor for today, your driver, your radio marshal, your music vibe collator. You can call me BKB, the man with the heaviest vibes on the radio, the cutest, the cuddliest one, the finest guy. You know what it is. Yes, I'm right here for you. I'm the panda, baby. Yes, and I am your bestie, and I'm going to be keeping you company from now to the top of the hour of 8. So I hope you're ready. I hope you're ready. Yes, I got gist. I got gossip for you. That's why they call me the gossip kid, your gossip kid, your weekend king. I'm right here to keep you company and get the day started on a positive, positive high note indeed. Yeah, man, I got gist for you. I got vibes for you. You know, just things for us to talk about, things for us to look over, things for us to mull over. And most importantly, I have movie recommendations for you this weekend that you can go Netflix and chill, or cinema and chill with the family, with friends, with yourself, with your loved ones, with your partner, whoever, whatever it is. It's all going down. So for the next 1 hour, trust me, it's going to be absolutely, absolutely refreshing time for you and I. And I hope you're ready. I hope you're strapped. It's going to be wonderful. Looking at the weather report, before we dip, you know, before we dip into the show proper, let's look up into the skies. Yes, today in Owerri, we're looking at a high of 32 degrees centigrade. It's going to be a little bit humid. Yeah, but we got some clouds. They're going to be hanging over Douglas Road and Ikenewu. So if you're heading to the market, keep a handkerchief handy and wear something breathable. You know, there might be, you know, slight chances of precipitation later on into the day towards evening. If you've seen, that is a pattern that has been happening so far, so that might be. But for the remainder of the day, it's

to be basically hot. So you need to go take, when you're going out, wear something breathable, take your umbrella, take your handkerchief to wipe off your sweat, and just take it easy, because I'm more wabundoli. So let's just go slowly and steadily. And then there's this wise saying that I'm going to drop before we even begin today. A person who carries a basket of eggs does not start a fight in the marketplace. Wisdom overflowing. This means that as you go about your Saturday, protect yourself, protect your peace, protect you. You know, don't get into unnecessary situations. Don't pick unnecessary fights. Know when to walk away from a battle. And most importantly, be focused. Keep focused on the goal that you are chasing, because nobody but yourself knows your struggle. So don't let anyone put you into any drama. Even if not your bestie, even if not your friend, what can you put inside drama? Tell her, man, this, it's May. First Saturday of May, man. It's the first, it's the second Saturday of May. Come on, man. The beginning, this is like, basically the second week so far, like we just started. So let's really start it on a high note.

and you can only get the soothing feeling from the Brad and T show. Are you locked in? Well, I know I am.

Soke right there, Babona Boy. Before that, we had Siri by Valley Yves and Opium J Martins. Yes, indeed. I told you I got good vibes for you. And of course, I got gist, all the latest stories, you know, some of the craziest things that have been happening across the internet, across social media, just happening in general around, you know, this week and more. And I got a few stories for y'all here. This first one is about a young lady that was unfortunately murdered by her husband after 2 months of marriage just for him to take over her wealth. And this is happening in Kano State. Yes, a magistrate court in Kano State has ordered the remand of a man, Ali Suleiman, over the alleged badamasi just 2 months after their wedding. According to reports, you know, this was done because he wanted to take over her a massive wealth, and he couldn't wait anymore, so he had to get her out of the picture.

Now, I have a question, right? I have a question. So this particular post about by a young lady, she was complaining bitterly about the bad day, according to her, that she had. And this was, this was just like yesterday thereabout. And she was saying that her date, after taking her out, told her that she can order, a platter up to 25-30K of food. But she ended up ordering 85,000 naira worth of meal at the restaurant. Now, after she did that, after she was done, the man got up and walked away from the whole situation and just went to his house. He didn't even bother stressing himself, because he has said, this is, this is what we got. We're going to take at this point in time. But she, almost from 25K to 85K, that's like how many percent increase for the young lady. And basically, she was blasting the man online and saying he was broken, all of that. Now, the question is simple. Was this man right? Was he right in what he did? If you were in the situation, what will you do? What did he owe her that respect of staying to whatever it is and then maybe later on blasting her or whatever, talking to her about it? Or was

him walking away the right choice, or does it mean that he couldn't afford the whole thing? You know, of course, you have a lot of people reacting to this whole to this whole situation. How would you react? What would you do? 081-606-36187. And don't forget that you can give your weekend greetings and shout out to anyone that you care about, you know, today. Wish them a happy day, a happy weekend, a happy Saturday, and all of that, you know, and so much more that you can do. And don't forget as well that you can talk about your dreams. Yes, indeed, this is a platform where you got to talk about your dreams. Those crazy moments where you think about the craziest of things, you know, that moment when you're sleeping and you have the craziest flights of fantasy. Right here, we can talk about it. Let's laugh, let's scream, let's cry together. And again, don't forget the question. If you were, do you think that this young man did the right thing? He took this young lady out to a date and told her, hey, my limit is going to be 25,000 naira. Let's walk within it. And this young lady goes ahead to order food platter worth 85,000. Some people sell it for 1 month. God, I beg. So that's 85,000 naira worth of food. And the man just stands up and walks away. He didn't even stress himself, just walked away. Was he right? Was he wrong? Was there a better way to handle the situation?

Yes, and for those of you who've been keeping tabs over the week, something crazy happened. Will Smith came on social media to make a post, and this is what he had to say.

Yeah, so that was what basically, that was a little bit of a snippet of a longer social media post that he put over the week. And basically, the couple that nobody thought was going to be, separated, couple that has gone through a lot, man. Will Smith was like, "Listen, I'm tired, I'm done." He wants a divorce. He wants to go home. He just wants, he's done. He's done with the whole marriage. And that caught a lot of people off guard. I know, Lord have mercy.

Yes, it's finally over between Will Smith and Jada Pinkett Smith. And it was said that Jada requested Will's assets be shared equally 50-50 among them. But the judge had other plans and ruled against it due to Jada Smith's past cheating history, meaning that Will Smith keeps all of his assets and even anything that he bought in his name. So, well, what do you think about this?

Yes, so a young man come out to say that he needs help from everyone because he apparently mistakenly impregnated, according to him, he mistakenly impregnated his woman, and now she has given birth to three kids, triplets back to back for him. Now he's asking Nigeria for help. He says he doesn't know what to do, so he needs an advice. What does he do with the three kids? Man, for this country, just have data. I keep saying that. Just have data, man.

Yes, and in the massive news that has been sweeping this week, Instagram just purged millions of fake and bot accounts overnight. And that affected some of the world's biggest celebrities, meaning that some of these celebrities actually, well, when you say celebrity lifestyle is fake, now you get it. You know, most of these millions of followers that you see, some of them are fake, some of them are bought. And it affected Lionel Messi, who dropped to 5 million. Ronaldo lost 8 million. Messi lost 5 million followers. Ronaldo lost 8 million followers. Neymar lost 3 million followers. And Kylie Jenner, she got the highest hit. She lost 15 million followers. Oh, Lord have mercy.

3-year-old Chinese student who took to the stage at the graduation ceremony in Los Angeles. He was actually graduating with honors. He was a very bright student, according to his academic report. But while he was doing that, for some reason, you know, they say he who the gods want to destroy, they first make mad. So for some reason, this dude raises up his laptop. I don't know what he wants to show us, but he raises his laptop, and unfortunately for him, in his laptop, his complete chat history with ChatGPT was already open. Every prompt that he used to pass his exams, every essay that it wrote for him, every question answered for him, it was all there. And before the young man could swipe out from the screen, it was already too late. It was captured and already viral. And before he stepped off the stage, he had lost everything. His degree, his everything, basically, was off time. In just 2 hours, it all came crashing down. Oh, Lord have mercy.

0: For those of you who haven't seen America, this is going to hit hard. But I need you to listen to this. I need you to hear this just for a moment. And, well, let's see whether she makes sense or not.
1: What is the worst thing you've done in a relationship?
2: I dated this guy. His name is Emeka for 5 good years. My mother was sick in the hospital. My mom's money to rent an apartment for Emeka. When I got a job, Emeka said he had plans to travel. I gathered my money and I gave to him. Emeka came back and said, I am not his choice.
1: Eh? Wait, he traveled out of the country or
2: he
1: where?
2: He traveled out and I thought that maybe doors have opened for us. Emeka came back and said, I'm no longer his spec. Made me a laughing stock. Things I suffered for Emeka, God will punish Emeka. I swear for him every day. My
1: this person now.
2: Every day and night. Emeka will face consequences.
1: What if Emeka comes back and pleads with you and apologizes and say, oh, my darling, I'm really sorry for all I have done to you. What would you do?
2: I too love that boy.
1: Eh? You say what?
2: I love him so much. That's the truth. I'm still in love with him, despite everything.
1: So you love him that much, that after everything he has...
2: That's it. I will know that it's God at work. I will know that it's God that brought Emeka back to me. Seriously, wherever he is, if he doesn't spend his life with me, he will face consequences.
0: When I say he's waiting... Emeka, wherever you are here, go and carry your love and love this woman back. Oh God, I beg. But yeah, man, and that's what I told you. All this love, when they do, still they love with sense. Love with your head, don't love with your heart. Because if you love stupidly, you're going to make stupid mistakes. Now, here's a question. For her to, yes, when you're in love, you do a lot of things. Let's say for this young lady that sacrificed this much. But does this still give her the right to say Emeka is not going to prosper unless he stays with her due to what she has sacrificed so far or what she has given so far to this young man called Emeka? Or shouldn't she just move on and just, you know, it is what it is. It's like in a business investment, you win, you lose. Well, what do you think? And make up be like

0: Yes, so make una press that button if you don't want to hear. Then you go run your own matter the way you want to run now. You know, easy. Anyway, it's a sad news. It's a sad news this week. Ted Turner, the founder of Cartoon Network, TNT, and CNN, has unfortunately passed away at 87 years old. Yes, he passed away this week. Yeah, man, if your childhood was Cartoon Network, you know, or you grew up with your parents always watching CNN and you wanted to watch Cartoon Network and all of that, well, it is what it is. Now, speaking about those of you that have female besties, you know, there are a lot of people that they're like, all right, I have besties and all of that. This young lady has a thing or two to say about that matter.
1: Female best friends are hidden daggers waiting to happen. Mm. Trust me. There is an emotional investment in that friendship. It's nothing like best friend. Forget about it. Nothing like that. Because I've been there. I've been a best friend to somebody and I know what we're doing. We'll come to the...
2: Eh? What are you doing?
1: We'll come to the fiance's face and we'll go, oh, bestie. But behind closed doors, man, my bestie was the shoulder I was leaning on. You imagine a man coming to meet me for the very first time and he's asking me what's my body count.
2: So what's your body count?
1: I have 17 beer now. Let's focus on your own count. Forget about the other people. You're the new man now. Come on, baby. Let's
2: enjoy your time.
0: Lord of mercy. All right. First of all, let's not even talk about the body count situation. Let's just keep that one in our back pocket. But why is it now to clarify, she's talking about females, women having besties. Why is it hard for most women to get along? Like, why is it that difficult? I mean, this is an age-old question that we have been asking from the very, very beginning.

Finally, yes, the saga still continues. For those of you who still remember Mr. and Mrs. Aboy, yes, the young autistic man that was married by his father to the young lady. Well, I be like young lady, no be young lady. But anyway, so that particular issue, the River State government has intervened and annulled the marriage. No rules, you're always talking, I'm cool. Yes, the marriage of Aboy Chibuzo and the autistic young man that was married off by his father earlier, I think about 2 months back thereabout, the marriage has been revoked and annulled by the Rivers State government. It says that the Ministry of Social Welfare and Rehabilitation intervened and engaged with the entire organization, the entire family, to review the situation in line with child rights and welfare laws. So while that has been reviewed, what they found, their feedback prompted a pause on all similar arrangements and prompted them to annul or revoke the marriage, based on them saying that it was unethical and the age gap was too much, basically. So the question is, does the state really have the right to, you know, annul the marriage, especially when the people in the marriage are actually not complaining? No, we've not had any

any issues from them. They've basically been coexisting perfectly together, and from all angles, our boy seems to be very much happy with whatever situation he's in at the moment.

So the grounds for the annulment was the significant age gap between the parties, the young man's mental capacity to enter such a union and to make a conscious decision of his own free will, and of course his ability to even be cognizant of whatever is happening at the particular point in time. Well, like I said, it's a small world where many things they happen. Yo, this is Second Voice with Let Me Be. We gon' vibe, baby.

Let me be right there, second voice. Oh, Lord have mercy. Bad, mad jam right there. All right, before we get into the next part, first off, I want us to take a ride. I told you I'm a conductor this morning, so let's take a ride. Let's take a trip around the world. Let's see what's really been happening around the world in the past 24 hours. So are you ready? Of course, we're going to be kicking off with the United States. What is it? One of you desperate, help me. Yes, Mark Zuckerberg is, you know, the head CEO of Meta is going to be removing Instagram's end-to-end encrypted messaging starting today, meaning there's no privacy anymore if you're doing DMs on Instagram, so y'all better be careful about that. Still in the United States, Donald Trump has released the first UFO files featuring new videos and possible evidence of aliens. Let us sink in for a minute. Yes, in South Korea, the world's first ever robot monk begins its Buddhist journey. For some reason, I don't know why that's happening, but, well, here we are. Bill Gates warns the world that the world must prepare for the next pandemic after the COVID-19. He warns that another huge wave about to hit and is hitting very soon. And indeed, while he's busy talking about that, a new virus has been found. You know, they are calling it the H virus or whatever they want to call it. So, well, is Bill

gets preached just a prophet of doom, or is he actually trying to say something to us? And most importantly, China sentences former defense minister Li Shanfu to death for corruption. Well, and we're still in China. China has launched this massive $10 billion canal project across the mainland. Yo, man, China is in the future. Japan is in the future. The entire Asia continent is in the future. We are all just playing, trying to catch up. Put it on ya, mama tebe, mama tukoja. Everywhere post, everywhere nice, we come pass up. Yes, the Iranian state media has reported U.S. military attack on Iranian oil tanker in the Strait of Hormuz, bringing an escalation in that particular issue.

And finally, the WHO is warning about a new virus that is beginning to rear its ugly head. It reared its head previously, but it's coming back again, and it's called the Hunter virus or the H virus. Well, that's been what's been popping around the world in the past 24 hours. So, oh Lord, let's come back home. Let's drive back home.

Yes, indeed. Amen by Asake of his brand new album, Money. Yes, indeed. Listen to the album and, yeah, I don't know. You know, the album is, well, like a lot of people are saying, it doesn't have that extra sauce that it used to have. But anyway, this is not Big Vibes right now. This is Bread and Tea. And we're still locked in. And it's your boy right here keeping you company. Now, I got some dreams that y'all been writing. I told you, you can write in your dreams. Tell me what's been popping inside your head while you sleep. Yes, it could be crazy. It could be funny. Whatever it is, this is your platform that we get to talk about it no matter. Yeah, we got this one from Amaka. Amaka is listening via the Zander's app. And she's writing in from Lagos. She says, yo, listening, oh, avidly listening to Zander's through the Zander's app and sometimes through the Zander's website, zandersfm.live. And my dream is, well, simple and crazy. I was flying over control posts, but not in a plane. I was just flying. There was a massive traffic jam in the sky, but instead of cars, it was people's prayers that were stuck in the clouds. Some prayers were heavy, while others were light. I saw it acting like traffic wardens, trying to clear the national budget prayer because it was blocking everyone else's small prayer for daily bread. Amaka.

Yeah, this particular dream is interesting. This is from Tochi via ZandesFM.live. And Tochi says, I found a library inside a giant Odara tree near Douglas Road. The books didn't have text. You had to put your ear to the pages to hear the dreams of every Nigerian child. Some pages screamed, some pages were in pain, but others hummed a melody so sweet it felt like a cure. It felt like a cure for any problem that you had. Well, let's just say I spent time looking for my own page. Yo, Tochi, I beg, look more, look more, look more.

0: Yeah, you keep the 081-606-36187. Well, I told y'all that I got you some recommendation you need y'all to watch this weekend. You know, Netflix and chill, cinema and chill with the family, with friends, wherever. Yes, I got you. And let's kick it off with this particular beautiful movie that I think everyone needs to go. If you've not watched this, I know it's a massive hit, you know, but if you've not watched this, you need to. This is for the family. This is for, you know, the kids or the young at heart. You know, this is K-pop Demon Hunters.
1: The world will know you as pop stars, but you will be much more than that. You will be hunters.
2: Hey! This is the men's bathhouse. Get out of here!
3: They're stealing the souls of our fans? Let's send those disgusting demons back to the depths where they belong!

0: ready.
1: Yes, those K-pop Demon Hunters, you're going to go check it out if you haven't. I know you know that it's a 10 over 10 movie for the entire family. It deals with demon hunters who have to come to the real world and pose as K-pop superstars. So it's also a musical as well. And trust me, the songs in it are absolutely incredible. The kids are going to be humming the songs. Or even yourself, you can be singing the songs all night long. Yes, indeed. Next one I got for you. Well, this is also a family speak right here, and it's perfect for the kids and the parents as well. This is called The Forge, and this is a story about faith, about mentorship, about life, and most importantly, about love.
2: Your grandfather drove this?
3: My dad told me he was going to fix it over me.
4: This is the way he left him, like everything else.
5: You are my son, but I'm giving you one, or you can find friends that's gonna let you sleep on their couch for free.
3: Can I help you? I'm just trying to talk to a young lady right here.
6: I need for you to leave my shop right now.
3: I'm gone, and I won't be back either.
5: That's something right there your father would do.
3: Well, I ain't him.
5: You acting like him. Boy. It's hard for a woman to call out the man and her son. I just need some prayer support.
3: I'm just trying to see about a job, right? I ain't here to buy nothing. You a salesman for this company?
7: I'm the president.

0: when my sister tells me that she needs prayer support, honey, I bring prayer support.
1: Am I in the right place?
2: Yeah, like I said, it's about faith, it's about love, it's about family, and so much more. It's also a movie that aims to motivate, you know, to inspire, to tell you that no matter how bad or how dark things are, or no matter how deep it feels that you've sunk, it's never the end. Yes, indeed. Next up, we got Straw. This one is only for the brave hearts. It is a crazy, crazy horror movie. Yes, for my horror fans out there, for my crazy horror people who really get down when it comes to the scariest of things, this is a movie about a woman who moves to a rural community and finds out that the neighbors are not exactly human. They're not exactly what they claim to be. You know, the community claims to be calm, chill, and actually faithful when it comes to the worship of God and all that. But let's just say when the sun goes down, things begin to come out. This is a movie that you do not want to watch alone. So you better go take your mom, your dad, take your girlfriend, your hubby, whoever. Because Lord have mercy, you ain't going to sleep when you're done with this movie. I promise you.
3: I didn't mean to do this. Something inside of me broke.
1: I told them I need my money to get my daughter's medicine. She's sick.
4: I just need to cash my check, that's all.
1: No, no!
5: Please, come on now.
1: It's right for my baby.
4: Lock the door.
1: Tell him close the blinds.
5: We need to figure this out. I don't want you to get hurt.
1: I got put out today. We have nowhere to live.
5: Average bank robber.
4: This is about giving her a chance.
2: Oh, Lord. Well, you gotta go check it out. That is Straw. And, well, it's on Netflix, but you can catch it in cinemas as well. And finally, my movie peak for y'all today, comedy classic. This is actually a Nollywood movie. It's also faith-based, you know. It's about motivation, inspiration, but it's more on the comic and comedic side. It's more funny, a little bit of hijinks here and there. So if you want to laugh to your ribs hot, if you want to laugh to your tears roll down your eyes, then this is a movie for you. The name, Devil is a Liar.
6: The voice.
5: Lyrics.
6: Okay. Candidly, true color.
5: Okay. I got your package.
6: I didn't have your number, so I could only hope that you would call.
5: Well, I did what I could. How did you find my office?
6: I googled you. Haven Royal Properties is the first thing that comes up.
5: You googled me?
6: You've never googled yourself before?
5: No.
6: Do you know that there's someone with the exact name who's wanted for armed robbery in Ouagadougou?
5: Maybe it's me?
6: Come on, she's 6'2", bald-headed. And has facial tattoos.
5: A disguise, perhaps?
6: I hope you don't mind.
2: So, yeah, like I said, the movie, it's a little bit lighthearted, but it gets dark really quick. Yes, indeed. It is, like I said, on Netflix. It's a Nollywood movie. This really shows you that Nollywood really has stepped up its game when it comes to storytelling and so much more. It's about a realtor... whose life falls apart after marrying a very dashing but very manipulative young stylist. You know, this really takes a deep dive into the psyche of manipulators, into the psyche of chauvinists, you know, and most importantly, into toxic relationships and so much more. Basically, it unravels what it takes to be human. So, trust me, you need to check this movie out. You will laugh, you will scream, and you will cry. But most importantly, you will walk away with a message. And maybe it can help some people who are in some really, really bad situations or really bad relationships with some narcissistic and some evil individuals to get away or find the strength to get away. Anyway, it is that time for your boy to step off the rails and come down, because the train has stopped right here. We've traveled around the world from South Korea tonight to United States, and we are back right here. It's been a wonderful time that I've had with you, and I know you've been having a beautiful time with me as well. I come through your dial on Xander 5.7 FM every Saturday, 7 a.m. Bread and Tea with your boy right here, BKP, the cutest, the cuddliest one on the radio. And you don't want to miss a single episode. I'm going to be catching you same time next week. And don't forget, this is Saturday. So have a wonderful time and have a wonderful weekend ahead of you. And don't forget that you got to keep it locked right here, because the programs we got for you, they are numerous. You know, we got by 10 the PCLC hour, by 11 Artist of the Week. You do not want to miss this episode of Artist of the Week, because the person I'm going to be chronicling, the artist I'm going to be talking about, whoo, well, let's just say they're absolutely incredible. So, well, I'm not going to let the cat out of the bag. So you have to stay tuned till 11 a.m. to catch me on Artist of the Week. And by 1, we're going to be having Think About It, where we have a good, riotous time, lose and have fun. It's all about laughter. It's all about funny memes, funny jokes, and everything in between. And by 4, we will be having, exactly by 4, by 3, we'll be having From My Heart. And by 5, it will be Feminine Empire. You do not want to miss any of these programs, each of them absolutely designed to make sure that you are educated, informed, and most importantly, entertained. You know, Xander's, this is where this is the home of the music, of course. So, you know, in between, good music, good vibes, high energy, high octane, to really keep the blood pumping and keep you active. Thank you for chilling with me. I have been yours truthfully, BKP, and I'm going to be catching you same time next week on Bread and Tea. Till then, I'm going to be leaving you with this beautiful song. This is Golden by the Huntrix, and this is from K-pop Demon Hunters. Listen, if you've not watched that movie, what are you waiting for now? Go and watch the movie. All right, catching y'all, and don't forget, I love you.

0: 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If dancing is not your thing, please step aside. The next DJ act will take you to another level of happiness. In 9, 8, 7, 6, 5, 4, 3, 2, 1. Ladies and gentlemen, let's welcome
1: BKP.

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6: Entertainment.

una style the don't you charm the tell them which way to by the time you don't grow and develop in character. You know, go that way of life which you start early to show them that picking when they say and do anything they like and you say leave them na small picking and you don't do anything which can follow. Shine your eye, yo. My hand, yo. 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

For things, wake up. No matter this, if police catch you, make no day inside you. And before you decide to say you go join secret cult, they follow for all those things where people say that they do. Remember, mentor, don't talk. I'm saying they don't pray.

the man at the end of it to go to churches, find out where is the head. We have some of these small to me and say, Chima, our group. Often she said that is not why it is to be saved. Now, any church you go to tomorrow that will not give you an opportunity to be saved, to be redeemed, to seek and retreat, each to know so that it's safe. And most of us have been deceived. If you like, let me tell you, no one can buy you salvation at the prayer tithe every day, prayer offering every day, without embracing him, without coming down, come with three. You can do all our abiding in your lives, all security agencies are in. Christians that

Oh, yes. Welcome back to the PC RC show right here on Zander's Radio 105.7 FM, the station. When we asked this morning with the Chief Superintendent of the Police from Force Headquarters this morning here to answer questions.

0: Thank you and God bless you, Elder Richard.
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2: Should reduce the volume of your so I think that's part of the question we'll have to ask our guest this morning. Eve, you can answer them. Hello, good morning to you.
3: Yeah, good morning. Good
2: morning to you.

0: immediately released on bail. And the citizens must understand that the federal police is doing all its best to ensure go about our law professionally and accountably.
1: So I think we'll allow Imo Line now to ask you questions directly, you know, on the dial this morning. So 081-6067. Please keep your questions short this morning. You can now call us 081-6061-87. You have any question? This morning, 081-6063-6 number for call and for SMS to be a part of the show. When you call us, do what to reduce the voltage. When for those just tuning in, this is

guiding arrest of suspects. We have details guiding suspects. One of the latest ones we have is 2015. Okay. Makes it unlawful to crime of their own. For everyone who is arrested, you must

0: What the ones I that I'm able to answer the ones I can. Yeah, time for it.
1: Now is the time for you to ask. Send us SMS because please, we will have to postpone your question. See when next I hear him on the show on Saturday. So, question you want to ask him before we let him go?
0: No, wait. Why don't you go? You're going to allow the before we allow him to go.
1: Okay.
0: Let's take one or two questions from Immolize.
1: Okay. 0160-6361. I think question that the young man that was shot in by the police.
0: But that one I've been taking care of.
1: Yeah, taking care of
0: the that one in Delta.
1: Yes.
0: But there's something we have always said here, and I think I want him to confirm. He go to take somebody on bail, and they begin. I think he should quickly run to their office and report this month. I believe they have what it takes to that person is granted bail unconditional. From what I have just said, is on the line.
2: Are you referring to me?
1: Yes, you, sir. It's entered on the term is free. Yeah, we know that the police always emphasize that bail is free, but then we've had scenarios where some people will go over to, and they have to still pay some amount of money, you know, for them to get bail. Address this type of situation about bail is free, but is it entirely free?
0: And then whether somebody can rush to an arm of your office at the headquarters and report.
2: Now, listen, you know, let me tell you the truth. Bail is free.
1: Okay.
2: In Nigeria, there is a type of police bail. I implore you, residents of...
0: Yes.
2: There is always a money for bail.
1: Oh.
2: Have you ever looked?
0: Yes, sir. It's there.
2: So go and look at the bail form. Not pay any money. Now, there may be conditions where you are unable to put at all. Go to our ex handle. You will see people whose money we have returned. Severally. Yes. Yes. Go. In fact, we have one, and I think he's from another state in the UK. And his family was extorted, and we had those funds refunded. I want to encourage him to support the present Israel, please. This is the end of the era. And you are asked to forbid. Just call our line 080-585-3601, and you will see what will happen. That if is a man who stands on his own. And so, this is the people state. Do not be afraid. We want to deliver to you a more professional and accountable police. And so we are doing everything possible to ensure that our oversight and accountability functions. Thank you.
0: One last person, sir. Last
1: question,
0: sir. Yeah, okay. Do you have any jingle? If you have a copy, or get it on WhatsApp, I will assure you that every Saturday, or we may even, you know, appeal to our patron, who is the owner of this station, to play from time to jingle. Or the state of the office.
2: I will.

0: within this course, my movie. So yes. Thank you very much. I appreciate you on behalf of the email.
1: Thank you so much.
2: Right, thank you so much.
1: Have a wonderful day. Thank you. I look forward to your calls.
2: Definitely.
1: God bless you.
2: Thank you for the call also. This and I made 50 minutes of conversation. That I believe for everyone listening, you've picked two from the discourse this morning from baseless petition. Let us try our best possible to make sure that we reduce it, okay? And we always preach the gospel of the police is our friend of

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6 minutes of 11, and by now what's already through you at where we get to peel back, move our world today. I am your host, your conductor, your airwave marshal, your radio lover boy, just anything you want to call me, but call me your bestie, and I'm going to be here to make sure that today's episode, yes, to the best of my ability, to make sure that you get the information, you get the entertainment and the big vibes that come straight through it. This is another wonderful riveting episode of Artists Traveling from the Rust

It was forged by the struggle. He started officially in 2015, but it wasn't until 20 anybody that the industry finally blinked and actually. He has been grinding since the very beginning. Finally, people began to, you know, take cognizance of this young man who was basically disturbing the industry. At the moment when Shady Vibes was coming into prominence, he was a kind of fighter on. But she released God Sent. He became an person praying for a way out, praying for better days, and indeed praying that the lockdown would at some point end. Since he gave those who felt like they had lost hope a known fact for you listening. We all know Shady Vibes as, you know, the man with the chants, the man with the vibes. You know, sometimes he gets a little bit, but really more soulful, more calm, more so his musical delivery and his vocal, more of a man who was leaning into soulful type of sound. So if you listen to his debut album, No Shady, No Vibe, NV, it's a far cry from the Fuji influence associate so deep the man. Conversation that he

of the world. And soon enough, not far on the horizon, the professor and Andrew were about and shake things up over before. But the Yeshi vibe dropped a food experimental inspired by the Japanese Christian culture, but he never, you know. So all my anime lovers, wherever you are, come on tonight. Man, Fujimoto.

security in the area of in disclosed this issue on Friday by the Director of Army Public Relations. Action was carried 6th in Kwara security agencies following intelligence reports on alleged terrorist collaborators in the community. The attack on an intelligence-led patrol came under attack from gunmen operating from a building allegedly used as a hideout by IPOB and ESN members. He stated that 3 soldiers sustained injuries during the exchange of gunfire and were evacuated to a military medical facility for treatment. Thousands without police presence forced the abandoned stations, investigations have revealed. Millions of residents exposed to and violent attacks.

Plateau, Niger, Kaduna, Plateau, Zamfara, Kwara, and Imo, utilities have either been abandoned or assaulted by armed groups. A minute before reaching the nearest

has created unions to lead education sensitization campaign at places to combat xenophobia and protect migrants. Did an address to the president of COSATU in Johannesburg. NLC president to the

First person shooter mode. We turning your song to a fiddle. I'm talking my codes. Yeah, them boys had a lot, but I knew the code. A lot of debate in my numero. Not the three, not the two on the U.N.

0: just that energy that we get to enjoy every single Saturday at the South End. Yes, if you have some jokes, if you have anything that can make, not just 606-36187, call in, or you can text if the network, those of you where they post carrier, boom, on top, boom, on top, WhatsApp, then this is where you can come. And of course, if you can make it right here, we got something special for you.
1: Very special.
0: Without further way to really? Yes. Come on, let's go.
1: Saying about time and being fast and

0: Usha, once upon a time, now when I go to school, where they hate Monday and they love Friday. Now, what? You know, anyone that gets me closer to my salary. Make the deals they go. Like, wait till I hear now. Alright. This one just came right now. This is from Senior Bro and he says, person go they survive on top. Una no get pity. We get people everywhere. But this one is coming from a noble man. They learn your lesson, make them teach you another one. Every day now, extra lesson you're gonna collect. Okay, exactly. Do you have another one, Soso?
1: This one says, the only true friend you have is hunger.
0: Oh!

0: Personal again, am I sure?
1: You have to check very well.
0: Did they walk off the core weapon fashion
1: against you? No. Okay, all this right. One therefore. More clean than the one in the toilet. Mommy, I feel it's not the same one.
0: Okay.
1: But I feel like they're on different this type. I don't know probably since this one by the one in the toilet. But I don't know to anyone who is
0: wrong. I think you're actually right when you say you drink from the toilet side and then you say there's a danger

0: at first, it was my mother who would not let me date. Now my wife, no one give me date. Why are women like this?
1: I don't
0: know. Why you come marry, come one go date?
1: Why you want date again?
0: Make we go dance up here. Waiting the one in Nigeria to solve them. That's why I tell you, say, if you know, if you get any stress, just get data. Now,
1: that's a therapy.
0: But now, even the data, they say, they want to carry person, cut person.
1: I don't want to anything. NCA won't kill me.
0: It's Wesha. This is by Zoro Swag Bag featuring Fino. Man, you know that's the national anthem. Oh, think about it. Let's go take it. And the making months where we enter, like, blessings go overflow.
1: Amen.
0: Amen.

0: Don't lay at the top, baby.
1: Fuck, if you don't run, you should be a s**t. Spat, this slap, they correct you. Nonsense. Everything

0: You're married, sir. That's true. My bad, please. As the man want go check a girl, the girl told him, sir, you're married. The man said, ah, it's true, I'm married. No verse. So you can't forget saying they're married until they remind
1: you.
0: Can you
1: just imagine?
0: Oh, ah. It's right, sir.
1: Let me not talk it in my mind. Let me just reserve
0: my comments. No, pity them.
1: This one just came in now.

0: This one is from MP. She says, "My deepest fear is pronouncing Huawei. Huawei. Huawei. Oh God, why I can't read this message?
1: Hey.
0: Make I spell out for that. H-U-A-W-E-I in public. MP, you and I, both of us, did the same boat, I think.
1: Oh. Moving on, and this one in hell, your best friend.
0: I go heaven. Why do you think that you will make it and I'm not mad? So wait, are you telling me so the other one I know?
1: You suddenly give your life to God. Give back that life, yeah. Going back to hell.
0: I say we go do petition. I'd be like, Lord Father, there's a problem. Now let me show you. You will not judge my life, Abby. Know that they say behind every successful man there's a woman, or behind every successful bestie in evil, there's a into heaven. We choose one. It's not easy. I tell you someone I named the up again from a bed in Hollywood movie. See, I hid $20 million

0: be found by Timaeus, who is needed help walking home, you know, because he's blind. He came home because he couldn't see. Thank you, Sister Joanna. Okay. All right, Master.
1: Wait,
2: look at somebody I have chimpanzee? Did I look at somebody that have a... Did I look as a... How did I look?
3: You're a fine man.
2: You're a fine man. Creative. Amen. I look tantalizer. Amen. I look like Suya. Mba. Suya wa. I look like ice creams. And I look like orange. Is it not true? I am looking like banana. It's short. I am pineapple. Is it not true? I am Gova. Is it not true? Is it not true? Is it not true? If you know that I am like Odala, Kevin Odala no Igbo. Is it again?
4: Sherry.
2: Madam, can you go? Yes, again.
4: Piers.
2: Hey, Odala. I say Odala. Titi.

0: pandemia.
1: Okay, pandemia.
0: Papidemia. Papidemia.
1: That is me in Papa Damien. This is unbelievable.
2: Dangerous.
1: How come? And there another one in.
0: Yes, the third hospital with
1: Balloon University.
0: Optic neuritis. Optic neuritis.
1: Eh?
0: Optic.
1: Office.
0: Optic.
1: Topic.
0: Optic.
1: Okay, op.
0: Tick.
1: Tick.
0: Neuritis.
1: Eh?
0: Neuritis. Neuritis.
1: What is going on?

Arm is a true intelligence operating from a build used as a hideout by IPOP, and he stated that 3 saw injuries during the exchange and need for treatment. Thousands of armed groups for investigations have revealed. The security vacuum in at least 7 states have left residents exposed to kidnap violent attacks while forcing community vigilantes, hunters, and informers for survival. Fine respondents show that in states such as Plateau, Zamfara, and Imo, many police forces have been destroyed, abandoned, or only understaffed after repair. In many residents before police station, worsening response margins in concerns over access to collapse of grassroots policing. The Nigerian NLC has created emotional and sensitive

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0: Come Saturday,

0: And in anticipation and also to celebrate the mood, I want to listen to Obiago by Flavor.
1: Chili, Obiago.
0: Benitelli has a taste for local music.
1: Hey,
0: good music. Far
1: or home. Is no West Home is the best ahead. The songs, and we'll be right back. It seems are fusions of the culture.
0: Yeah.
1: This is DJ KY's with Highway. Congratulations, Chairman, and his colleague, you know, Thought Shop. And I go for the young lady looking forward.

But it's so I can get up. My guys in Ezio Bodo and Ihiagua, we survived and we keep on surviving. Semester that are strong and coming up, and for those, let's turn it up. It is time for you to understand you are the future.

0: justice to the topic and also have a good conversation and to introduce themselves, and starting with my you. Oh, why no? Yeah.
1: Good evening, far from everyone, because well, good morning.

0: concerned or you're not bothered bad sides of the person. You just tend to accumulate, except you're able to take it anymore. But love is, and love is everything that is.
1: And to what she's

0: I'm also with people here, so we are also we discuss and what love is all about in our own terms, in our own understanding of love. It's beautiful, we all know, but in that same, we need to also protect ours, guide ourselves, no matter every day that's surfaced on we are staying maybe a background. He went there to he could not make it. That's just the end of her. So in the course of love, in the course of anything you're doing for yourself, so I will have to say the marriage.
1: I don't know the full story, but I don't know what's it really
0: is. That it's not that it's stuff in relationship or maybe in you love and you want you go extra man. Maybe for instance you have a lover or anybody that stays let's just see an online.

0: And, you know, that is the reason why you need that jealous.
1: My dear,
0: you need to guide your heart.
1: I don't even believe in this love at first sight. I that thing irritates me. You tell me, I just mentioned I love you. Love who? Who do you love? Give it to your mother. It's not.

0: what people are doing, because this is present why he's not a background. It wasn't like he wants to.
1: You can't, do you know what? Fool finding out their whole new character.
0: Do you know that? Want to tell me that people can

0: that lived with their families for years. Mm. Such event happen and you sit down and question the family. They said stuff like, they might even tell you, for example, I know that, okay, this person, the family that this person was murdered, died.
1: Okay.
0: You cannot know a person, no matter how long you decide to, the person to the world. Okay, sorry. Okay, there's a trending video now of Ilebai. You know this Big Brother Niger girl that got beaten life on Instagram. Mm. Okay, he's a violent person.
1: Hmm.
0: You can't tell till one day.
1: Yeah, this conversation, the number to call is 081-6363-6187. Again, 081-6363-6187. We'll be right back shortly.
2: I've been

0: start loving somebody. Me, I don't believe in that. I don't know about Western first love of me. I don't think I believe it. It depends. Love at first. Your people that are not. You're totally against love at first sight. And
1: I'm totally against it. I don't believe in it.
2: It's very still. But thank you.
3: It is not just love at first. Someone that's not.

0: marriage, even in love, is not enough. That love is going to fade away. So what are you going
1: to do? Love is for men are very emotional.
0: Yeah, that is why we are the ones that fall victims
1: men
0: of all
1: don't
0: this.
1: Marry. They don't marry women.
0: Do you have anything to say?
2: No.
0: You don't have anything. All right. Zane.
3: I'm still balance my brain. So what she said about men marry.
1: That's the truth. It's sad, but that's the truth. That is the truth. They marry women that are very convenient for them.
3: The thing is, I don't want
1: you to can see a loud life, but at the end of the day, when he's ready to get, look for a woman that's on, you will not see him around. Haven't
3: the
1: you
3: thing
1: seen?
3: Is, it's see, that what you just said now is that things. See,
1: men are very selfish.
3: I know.
1: Men.
3: I am of that opinion. Yes.
0: Yeah.

0: If what we get, we talk about bringing what
1: see,
0: you bring to the table.
2: What do you bring to the table?
1: Not say we don't have marriages where the man is not in love with his wife, but there are so many marriages out there that the man is not in love.
2: Okay.
1: Yes.
2: Then, okay. You're trying to say that the man married because of interest. Well,
1: no, it works both ways.
2: Interest or whatever the young lady will bring to the table, will bring to the family. It's part of what she brings. Yeah.
1: Okay, I know.

0: looking at
1: exactly. You have to always protect yourself. Love carefully. Guide your heart jealously and don't give it to know who you're dealing with.
0: And know who you're visiting.
1: Yes. Very, very important. As Zane Mori says, I've come to the end of today's program and it's weekend. And I will always say that this is weekend. You need to take yourself out. Have a lovely week. Go to swim. If you don't have any place to go, you have
0: the... Oh, the weather is cold.
1: Tomorrow might be...
0: Please watch what you eat.
1: That is... Exactly. You can watch what you eat. And also, hang out with friends. Go for a picnic. Like, love yourself. Make time for yourself. Make your hair dry, skincare, and all the rest. Good.
0: Is that what you're craving for?
1: Maybe that's what she's craving for. And I order you can order umpobi. It wasn't wait for that guy to
0: thank you. Oh god.
1: Yes. Oh. So you put
0: Tamala with the giving inside and then a jackika and all those intestines.
1: Exactly. Alright. Same time, same station, and please, we have a lot of more. Stay tuned. Better more. I am Sanya Zane Morris, Nancy, and Marache. I'm your host, Sonia, and see you. Bye. We love you. Stay safe and be good.

0: body of the promises of Christ.
1: Seed thee, O Lord, thy grace into our hearts. Incarnation of Christ, thy Son, was made known by the message of an angel, made by his passion and cross, be brought to the glory of his resurrection, to the same Christ our Lord.
2: And divine assistance remain always.

under attack from gunmen operating from a building allegedly used as a hideout by IPOB and ESN members, stated that three soldiers sustained injuries during the exchange of gunfire and were evacuated to a military

in 2002. The Falconets won the first leg 1-0 to 2-0 in Ikenne Remo last Saturday with an own goal from more than a strike from Kindness Ifeanyi, giving Nigeria a heading fixture at the Bingo National Stadium. Kickoff is set for 3 p.m. Malawi time, 2 p.m. Nigerian time. Head coaches Moses Aduku said his squad arrived in Malawi on Wednesday and are fully prepared. This has been the news on the 5.7 FM. But before I step out, another look at the headlines. Army destroys shrine, recovers IEDs from IPOB hideout in Enugu. Community is stranded after terrorists destroy police stations. NLC demands protection for migrants in South Africa. And finally on sports, Falconets on the twinket. This has been the news as a Ditgo. I am Emmanuel Okoli. Thing.

0: sweet potato. 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
1: Africa, not so nice.

0: Madam, madam, wake up.
1: Huh?
0: Faye don't finish you. You don't want to go house.
1: What? How? We haven't heard any Chug Boy songs, though. No, it can't be over.
2: Since I saw you, I've been wondering who you are. I could help you go. 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

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Our Lord's Prayer. 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Give us this day our daily bread, and forgive us our trespasses, even those who trespass against us, and deliver us from evil. 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

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telling you what I know. On a church, I kind of one Tuesday service. One girl, Abia, in your wife, or Abia. And I go, you could have a reborn, come Nazi Yoshi, Yawaka Puchin on yourself, whoop back on a commanding in the pool. Yasam Sauna, whoop back on Yar and Agdeling, Utuism Nation. 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Yes, I got 3 to 1. 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

0: 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I want another water. Burn a bookshop. Then I want the blood of sprinkling with the oil of gladness. We holy communion pack. In the outer materials in the with two new books from Pipitra. Stewardship and His presence today. These are powerful books that can change your life. Giga Gigro those books. Amaram, Nachine King Kiligwe, Nagi Ben here teacher. Nimen Doki, Dickin Abu Ferra, Quadum Gaguado, Ugad Onyam Epakaya Kosi, Chineke Kiligwe.
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5: Serving God. Of serving God. Bible. Where's not see? Church that yourself don't or get your verse. You have this cassandra of your life. Time must go. Your mother jagger church. Going in there does not serve. What is the need of going to church then? Within abundance. If

is almost gone. 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No, not just a collapse. And I mean any game for this lady to be resuscitated. Here before, Hebrew airport. And by the time this woman, Onyamuma, they are the last sacrifice. This woman, I just said, this, my sister will not die. She must come back to life. And here we do, as I say, water. Banye, none one day, and stood up. Our this person is not a person that understands power. One galamochari, as we speak. Because a man of God has already given up. A man of God has already given the last sacrament. Timoniana Church. Let me say this to you. That you are suffering right now is not the will of God. That you are right now is not the will of God. That I receive Vortex message right now. Oshina Bank is your bank, Diamond Bank, FCM, but or open. If they send you a message, you think that's an hour alert, and that is a debit alert. And they don't even want to look at your account. It's on your balance, because when you see your balance, Obia Wunyeginafo. That is not the will of God for you. The will of God for you that is may have life and have it in abundance. We got a testimony last Sunday. A young man, officer, he was abroad. He was doing very, very well. But he came back. Of course, you know what happened. When you come back without covering, there are a lot of evil people in Nigeria, especially in Imo State. Once they see that Inyoma beat, spiritually, they will stop it. Physically, this man became their victim. Oshobodo Yibo. So many of you that are listening to this program right now that are passing through the same thing. Who's a close? No way. All gathered from church to church, church. No one told you to stop going to church. You just decide and say, God, I don't blame you. You call on God, not answer. Man of God, pray for you, and there is no answer. Like so many useless things in the mother name, the name of Ezewan, and the name of Mary. Ish and Mary, I get butte, blag, butte, I got a mini, I'll shaggy up a yan a mini. Ega, Ezewan, Hapogi. Let me tell you this. Ian and a mini, on eighty, number, on 80, and that. Oh, why now? I got waggy. When I got no because you make any. It would have belletonian a mini. Leave it. Come back there in the next 7 days, August and Ail. Because Ian and a mini, and a rebel. Ian and a mini, nearly.

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That's why when you come, this is the most matured ministry in this state. I'm telling you that in high level men and women, I mean, you are seeing honorable people. Nda won dey na when time for yes Lord, yes Lord, yes yes Lord. Nda won ndi jilanya how they have seen reality. How na the real have seen the truth and they have seen the pattern. Ibiawa. Ofuni me tonye sugar. Ure sugar tonye nofu. Then Bruha Bobia.

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Read just higher. Ebute last Sunday. Number one, on a gid. Because all clean rain, already deep. No, I hear it well. Number two, epilepsy. Epilepsy for many years. Awolum kahano na radio ten go lum na wapo so. 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There are so many families. Family no na ya. In this generation, 2026, and when you now buy you moto na familia. Chineke na me. Praying and praying. 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Anepe ya dika anepe. Waposo. 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Sinye sugar no funime. Burie biya mi te siya wan kanon yano. It's an abomination. In this year 2026. That a family womb working. Can I real yoni. I delivered a family. Had the 8 in number. 8 boys in number. But their father na aron. Mechanic on aron igwe. He repair bicycle. I'm asking him to say, Oga, at your age, you have managed to train your 8 boys. And God, gine ko neme. Yes, gine ko neme. Han aga job. Gine ko neme. 8 children. Made ure he wapa den. Ajaba. Onye wuno fumoke this day with power. Onye wuno fumoke. That what onye wuno cannot be able to do. Yenda ucha power. All these are power. All this one year was proso. Nda, a broom attacker, but a epilepsy. Oh, phone account with a mini or China on real from that day till today. Epilepsy, a bosso. Epilepsy of years. Epilepsy disappear. In that whole spirit, if they meet power that is greater than on their own. Epilepsy abosso. What a crina na gije na Sunday. Wariga ota buruburu. Oboda wabie. Ndi kedru. Ndi brow the service from all over the world. What type of power is this? Kedinya janya ina ho. No God. We have nothing. When the people saw the people giving unto men such power. The madness. Does such power really exist? Is this the power of God? I don't know the problem that you have. Iko wa gulagi. Imene yi begine me. Odika. Gina odiki na abamba. Imene yi begine me. You like it to three bego. At the age of 30, 40. Ikan ki mama send it through me go. Papa send it through me go. Ta! Oh, in your jaw. Brutal. Floor me. Ofunwa nshiri magogo. Na United Kingdom. Iman na last one de wo. Ahia gold. Problem. I solve all their problem. That's why in our church there, thousands upon thousands of people. On your plan. In case you want to come tomorrow, be relaxed and ulogi. If you let you get outside. If you want to see with your eye before GBH, Trom Ghana Facebook, Prophecy Fetsia Wang. Remember, Ndineja Amegu Wayo Wajala, all over the world. Amegu Wayo Wajala. If you go to Facebook now, type up Prophecy Wang, you will see a lot of them. They use my picture, they use my video, they claim to be Sia Wang. My original page has over 2.2 million followers. 2.2 million followers verified by Facebook with blue tick. And remember, I don't send them a message on social media. I don't talk to you on social media. I may release number at the end of this program that you can use to talk to me. Apart from there, I don't speak to anybody. People are losing me every day because somebody claimed to somebody say, I'm Sia One. They are talking to Sia One. I don't.

with blue tick. Imagine them as just some from all over the world. They have seen a guy not there. Ha, you always look Ngwagenka. Listen from UK. Nde opianwaya, Imana obodo Ibana, Piumazi, or just Ropianwaya, young wire correction, why I got a reporter and a police. Nde a checkromianine. They all the children, four children from her. Why are they barrier quacky? Do ten get your mommy. I lose my children. I got a court. In any number, no why. Only money, only honor.

why I come here, why you call Oka Will? 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Church in Norma on last, Ebony Norma. Also, goodness, Eco Wagula, you can see that Will. And you why I say, I know a man that can release those children for you. Yeah, I say, cool, don't talk nonsense to me. There is such power. I want China, me, keep it. Church, you need me. I got China. 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They contacted me. 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The former MBC local government chairperson. Our monopotras visa. 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I mentioned big people. Former local government a denying a visa ya no more. 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I got Palatra Gomog, yes. That next week, oh, a shank.

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